What that sound? What that sound? That's right. One more time. One more time. Let's go, brothers.

Bring the chicken grease out of your mind zone. Thank you all so much for the Divas Brothers. Thank you. On the bass again.